right. Like, look, I've been doing alright. 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

0: everyone's trying to make things right. 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Trying to make things right. Trying to make things right. I can't go wrong trying to make things right. Trying to make things right. Trying to make things right. 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I can't go wrong trying to make things right.
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1: Far beyond region, 'tis the season for pleasing. 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

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Once chicken ears are clingo show. Thought I ever gonna see my old pop and I know.

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1: 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He doesn't play for the money wins, he don't play for respect.

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1: Mr. Worldwide to infinity, you know the roof on fire. We gon' boogie, oogie, oogie, jiggle, wiggle, and dance like the roof on fire. We gon' drink drinks and take shots until we fall out like the roof on fire. Now, baby, get my booty naked, take off all your clothes and light the roof on fire. 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I tell him, baby, baby, baby, baby, baby, baby, baby, baby, baby, I'm a fireball.

I'd be lying if I said I didn't need to get lost sometimes. 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